Ooh. Yo, Stefan, I'm your number one fan. Now she knows that I'm the thing. All of a sudden, I'm accepted. Writing on my desk, cause I'm pumping out hit records.

Yeah, that's us.

Happy Boy Radio Live, back with your boy T-Pain. You already know what it is, man. I got something special for the ladies out here, all those girls out there. I got some brand new CC featuring

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Hey, folks, enjoying your morning. 8 o'clock conditions here at Geno Creek. Cloudy, 55 degrees. East winds at 8, and visibility is at 10 miles this morning. I guess we can get into the weather right now. Looks like we got a low pressure center spinning up near the Chukchi Sea this morning, and it's bringing a front kind that extends all the way from the Chukchi Sea through the Seward Peninsula and just making its way along this northern or southwestern part of the coast this morning. Still a little ways out in Norton Sound, but that's one front making its way through northwest Alaska. There's clouds throughout western Alaska over towards the western interior. And way over towards the east, there is some clear skies at this time. Gulf of Alaska has clouds there extending all the way from the Alaska Peninsula and just along the southern Kenai Peninsula too there. And there's also a separate front kind of making its way through the panhandle this morning. But looking for summer-like conditions, head on over towards the east. The eastern interior is looks like it's having a nice summer day today. And with that front making its way down through northwest Alaska, there's rain falling along the southwestern part of the southern Seward Peninsula this morning and over towards St. Lawrence Island. There's also some showers falling along the Alaska Peninsula too this morning. Weather forecast for eastern Norton Sound and Lotto Hills for today. Mostly cloudy with a slight chance of thunderstorms, a chance of showers in the afternoon. Highs in upper 50s to mid-60s, light winds. For tonight, a slight chance of thunderstorms in the evening. Mostly cloudy with a chance of showers. Lows around 50, north winds to 10. Friday, mostly cloudy in the morning. Then becoming partly sunny, a chance of showers and a slight chance of thunderstorms. Highs in the 60s, northwest winds to 10. Friday night, mostly cloudy with a chance of showers and a slight chance of thunderstorms. Lows in the upper 40s to lower 50s, north winds to 10. And for Independence Day, Saturday, partly sunny in the morning, then becoming mostly sunny, a chance of showers. Highs in the 60s, northwest winds to 10. All right, we'll take a look and see if they have posted 9 o'clock, and they haven't. So, taking a look at the marine forecast, zone area forecast for Cape Stevens and Moses Point out to 15 nautical miles. For today, northeast winds 5 knots, seas calm. Tonight, north winds 10 knots, seas calm. Friday, north winds 10 knots, seas 2 feet. Friday night, north winds 20 knots, seas 4 feet. And for Saturday, north winds 15 knots, seas 3 feet. And tides coming in right now. High tide will be at 12:05 this afternoon at 4.34 feet. Low tide this evening, 10:53 this evening and 0.17. And Friday's high tide, 12:42 in the afternoon at 4.19 feet. Time now is about 8 minutes after the hour, and we'll wait for the 9 o'clock. We'll wait for the 9 o'clock conditions. And in the meantime, here are the Eagles and Take It to the Limit.

Norton Sound, that's the Eagles, and Take It to the Limit here on KNSA. Got a note from UNC there, observance of the federal holiday, 4th of July. UNC office and fuel deliveries will be closed on Friday, July 3rd. And garage at the new store will be open on July 3rd and closed on July 4th. And they say have a safe and enjoyable 4th of July weekend, so keep that in mind if you're looking to do any business with UNC office, or if you need fuel over the weekend, fuel deliveries over the weekend, rather. And keep that in mind, because they will be closed tomorrow, Friday. All right. We'll continue on with more music here on KNSA. And up next, we have a song by Hot Chocolate, and I Want to Get Next to You.

North Sound. That's Rose Royce, and I want to get next to you here on KNSA. Let's take a look at the 9 o'clock conditions around the state. Barrow is cloudy, temperature at 32 degrees, and winds up from the north at 10. Gamble, cloudy, 39, northeast winds at 17. Kotzebue is cloudy, 47 degrees, north winds at 6. Nome, cloudy, 48 degrees, west winds at 3. Point Hope, cloudy, 36 degrees, north winds at 19. Savunga, cloudy, 38, north winds at 11. Shishmaref, rain, 43, northeast winds at 10. Here at Genoke, cloudy at 55, east winds at 6. Galvin, cloudy, 53 degrees, northeast winds at 3. Koyuk, cloudy, 52, north winds at 6. White Mountain, cloudy, 52 degrees, southeast winds at 3. St. Michael's not reporting. Shaktuli, cloudy, 56 degrees, northeast winds at 8. And Norbit, cloudy, 53, northeast winds at 9. Dillingham this morning, rain 46 degrees and calm. King Salmon cloudy 48 degrees, north winds at 3. Togiak cloudy 46 degrees, north winds at 3. Aniak cloudy at 52, southeast winds at 4. Bethel cloudy 49, west winds at 6. Kapermanzov, rain 47 degrees, north winds at 24. St. Mary's cloudy 53 degrees, west winds at 4. Mountain Village cloudy 53, west winds at 9. And even cloudy this morning. For the interior, Fairbanks, mostly cloudy, 59 degrees and calm. Galena, cloudy, 56 degrees and calm. Keltag, cloudy, 55 and calm. McGrath, cloudy at 51 degrees. Nenana, clear at 59 degrees. Tanana, mostly cloudy, 59. And Ruby, clear at 58 degrees this morning. Anchorage has clear skies, 54 degrees. Southwest winds at 6. Palmer, mostly cloudy, 56 degrees and calm. Soldotna clear 55, south winds at 4. Juneau has fog and rain 49 degrees, east winds at 7, visibility is at 6 miles. And Sitka, fog 50 degrees, southeast winds at 5, 2 miles visibility there. And back here at Genoke, cloudy 55, east winds at 6, and visibility is at 10 miles this morning. It's about 19 minutes after the hour, 9 o'clock. And the note from UNC, Native Corporation, UNC office and fuel deliveries will be closed on Friday, that's tomorrow, and garage and the new store will be open on July 3rd and closed on July 4th, and that's coming from UNC. This Fleetwood Mac and Landslide.

sound, that's the Moody Blues there, and Knights in White Satin here on KNSA. 27 minutes after the hour of 9 o'clock. Well, summer school is set to begin on this coming Monday, July 6th there. And for each week following that, it'll be running through Monday through Thursday of each week there. So that's starting July 6th through July 9th for the first week there. And it'll be reading and writing focus, daily art and STEM activities from 9 a.m. until 1 p.m. for students entering grades 3 and 4, from 11 a.m. until 1 p.m. for students entering grades 1 and 2. And lunch will not be provided, snacks will. It'll be over at the third grade classroom, and you can enter through the elementary entrance. And that's summer school set to begin next Monday, July 6th there, and run Monday through Thursday each week for the month of July. All right, we'll continue off more music here on KNSA. Thanks for tuning in this morning. Here's Lobo.

Tom, that's Lobo, and I'd love you to, maybe I'd love you to want me here on KNSA. Well, taking a look at sunrise, sunsets for you know, Pete, here on the second day of July. Sun rose this morning at 4:29 a.m. and will set tomorrow morning at 1:04 a.m. Approximately 20 hours and 33 minutes of sunlight. Today has a loss of 3 minutes and 23 seconds over yesterday. And taking a look further down the month here for the month of July, we'll probably have our first 6-minute loss there on July 22nd there. So after that, we'll kind of be on a fast track there. All right. Thanks for tuning in this morning. It's about 28 minutes before the hour, 10 o'clock here on this Thursday. And thanks for tuning in. And got a note from ADF&G in Nome, about subsistence salmon fishing in Subdistricts 5 and 6. Effective 12:01 a.m. Wednesday, July 1st, Subdistricts 5 and 6 will open to beach seine gear. And restricted to 50 fathoms, 100 meshes deep, and 3.5 meshes or less there. That's in all fresh waters with non-retention of king. Any king salmon caught while beach seining must be returned immediately to the water alive. Marine and fresh waters of Subdistricts 5 and 6 will remain closed to gillnet fishing except for in the Enolpete River upstream of the North River confluence, where set gillnets with a mesh size restricted to 4 inches or less are allowed to target non-salmon species. So beach seining is open. And that's coming from ADF&G in Nome. If you have any questions, you can contact ADF&G at 443-5167.

That's the Eagles this morning with Best of My Love here on KNSA. It's about 17 minutes before the hour, 10 o'clock here on this Thursday. The Caleb Scholars Program application period is open through July 15th. Eligibility requirements include Alaska Inuit, tribally enrolled or direct descendants from Norton Sound, Northwest Arctic, or Arctic Slope regions. Be enrolled full-time or part-time at an accredited college or university. Undergraduates, 36-plus credits completed at 2.5 GPA minimum, and graduate students at 3.0 GPA minimum. 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And part of this Caleb Scholars program, the program is brought to you with support from Caleb Scholars. That's a tutor, that's tutoring. And they are now offering summer tutors here at Yenokleet. They're for elementary children, grades kindergarten through fifth grade, and they can receive tutoring in English, reading, and literacy comprehension. Tutors are age 14 and up, and tutoring will be available until August 6th. And services are provided at no cost, and that's part of the Caleb Scholars Program also. So if you have any questions, you can get a hold of Quark. All right, here's Mac Davis and Baby Don't Get Hooked on Me.

Lawrence on, Bill Withers there, and Lean on Me here on KNSA. It's about 8 minutes before the hour, 10 o'clock. Note from UNC and Oakleet Native Corporation that the UNC office and fuel deliveries will be closed Friday, July 3rd, and the garage and new store will be open on July 3rd and closed on July 4th. So any plans or anything business with UNC, keep that in mind as we head into the 4th of July weekend. All right, I'm just going to have a song by the Bee Gees, and How Deep Is Your Love?

That's the Bee Gees there, and How Deep Is Your Love here on KNSA here on this Thursday morning. 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Here's Al Green, and let's stay together.

That's Robert John there and Sad Eyes here on KSA here on this Tuesday morning. Thanks for tuning in. We're going to go from Sad Eyes to Sexy Eyes by Dr. Hook.

Dr. Hook there with Sexy Eyes. Time now is about 8 minutes after the hour. 10 o'clock conditions here at Unalakleet. Cloudy, 56 degrees. East winds at 7 and visibility is at 10 miles this morning. Satellite loop is showing low pressure center up near the Chukchi Sea, the Barron Strait area this morning. And there's clouds throughout the western half of the state this morning. The eastern half of the state looks to be cloud-free at this time. There's also clouds making their way through the Gulf of Alaska, Kodiak Island, and the southern part of the Kenai Peninsula there, and slowly making its way down towards the Panhandle this morning. But not too bad. If you're looking for summer-like conditions, head over to the eastern half of the state this morning. With that front making its way down through the Bering Strait area, there's rain falling farther out towards the west there. It looks like Nome might be getting some rain right now at this hour. It extends all the way just outside of the mouth of the Yukon this morning through Norton Sound, or western Norton Sound, but southwestern part of the Southern Seward Peninsula is getting some rain this morning. It looks like Nome is on the edge of it there. There's also some rain falling down along the Alaska Peninsula, too. All right, let's take a look at the weather forecast for Eastern Norton Sound and Lauderdale Hills. Update at 4:47 this morning here on this Thursday. For today, mostly cloudy with a slight chance of thunderstorms, a chance of showers in the afternoon. Highs in upper 50s to mid-60s, light winds. For tonight, a slight chance of thunderstorms in the evening, mostly cloudy with a chance of showers, lows around 50, north winds to 10. Friday, mostly cloudy in the morning, then becoming partly sunny, a chance of showers and a slight chance of thunderstorms, highs in the 60s, northwest winds to 10. Friday night, mostly cloudy with a chance of showers and a slight chance of thunderstorms, lows in the upper 40s to lower 50s, north winds to 10. And for Independence Day, Saturday, partly sunny in the morning, then becoming mostly sunny, a chance of showers, highs in the 60s, northwest winds to 10. And here are the 10 o'clock conditions around the state. Bears cloudy at 33 degrees, north winds at 11. Gamble cloudy 38 degrees, winds are from the north at 15. Consovue cloudy 49, north winds at 6. Nome is cloudy 48 degrees, west winds at 3. Point Hope cloudy 37, north winds at 15. Savunga cloudy 39 degrees, north

winds at 9. Shishmaref, rain 43. Northeast winds at 10. Here at Chinookie, cloudy at 56 degrees. East winds at 7. Galvin, cloudy 56 and calm. Koyuk, cloudy 52. North winds at 6. White Mountain, cloudy 51 and calm. St. Michael, not reporting. Shaktoli, cloudy 57 degrees. Northeast winds at 7. And Norvik, cloudy 55. East winds at 9. Bethel, cloudy 51 degrees, west winds at 6. Dillingham, cloudy 48 degrees and calm. King Salmon's cloudy at 48 degrees, north winds at 4. Cape Romanzoff, mostly cloudy 46 degrees, north winds at 17. Aniak, cloudy 54 degrees, south winds at 5. St. Mary's, cloudy 54, west winds at 6. Mountain Village, cloudy 54, northwest winds at 9. For the interior, Fairbanks is mostly clear, 62 degrees and calm this morning. Galena mostly clear at 61. Kalatag cloudy 59. McGrath cloudy 52. Nenan a clear 63. Tanana partly cloudy at 63. And Ruby clear at 61 degrees this morning. Fairly calm in the interior. And down in Anchorage, clear skies, 55 degrees, northwest winds at 4, Palmer partly cloudy, 58 and calm, and Soldotna clear, 56 degrees, northwest winds at 5. Juneau fog and rain, 48, east winds at 8, visibility is at 3 miles at our capital city, and Sitka, cloudy, 52, southeast winds at 3. Zone area forecast for Cape Stevens, Samoa's Point out to 15 nautical miles. Updated at 3:46 this morning here on this Thursday. For today, northeast winds 5 knots, seas calm. Tonight, north winds 10 knots, seas calm. Friday, north winds 10 knots, seas 2 feet. Friday night, north winds 20 knots, seas 4 feet. And for Saturday, north winds 15 knots, seas 3 feet. And tide's coming in. High tide will be right around noon at 12:05 at 4.34 feet. Low tide this evening, 10:53 at 0.17. And Friday's high tide, 12:42 in the afternoon at 4.19 feet. And we'll give it 4.2 feet there. So a couple of 4-foot tides today and tomorrow. It's about 13 minutes after the hour of 10 o'clock here on this Thursday morning. Thanks for tuning in. And a note from UNC. UNC office and fuel deliveries will be closed tomorrow, Friday, July 3rd. The garage and new store will be open on July 3rd and closed on July 4th. They say have a safe and enjoyable 4th of July weekend, so plan accordingly if you're with UNC. From the city of Unalakleet, they are having large item pickups, and if you need large items hauled away, you can give the city office a call at 624-3531 to get on the list. And please have all large items placed in an accessible location where equipment can safely reach them for pickup. That's coming from the city of Unalakleet. Yesterday you can see them. The crew is pretty busy around town picking up those large items, too, to get them hauled out. All right. Here's Johnny Nash, and I can see clearly now. Mm-hmm.

Sound T-Rex there and bang a gong here on KNSA. Reminder from the city, do not flush wipes down the toilet there. They don't break down like other items, like toilet paper there. So please do not flush wipes down into the toilet there. You know, that can clog up the system and be pretty expensive for the city. So, and also be an inconvenience for other folks living along that loop there. But keep that in mind there. Do not flush wipes on the toilet. Also from the UNC, there's a note about empty propane tanks. If you have any empties, you can bring them to the north side of the garage there, UNC garage there. And if you don't have any transportation, you can call the garage and they can pick them up. Coming from the Unalakleet Fire Department is talking about fire safety. Put it out all the way every time. They're talking about campfires, picnic flames, and also cigarettes there. Don't want to start a wildfire or any kind of accidental fire there. And it also includes fireworks, too, with the upcoming holiday weekend there. Love our land and keep it safe, and put it out all the way every time. From Unalakleet School is summer school that'll be going on. It'll be starting next Monday, and each week thereafter, it'll be running from Monday through Thursday for the month of July. And it'll be reading and writing focused, daily art and STEM activities, 9 a.m. to 1 for students entering grades 3 and 4 from 11 to 1 for students entering grades 1 and 2. And lunch will not be provided. Snacks will. It'll be over at the third grade classroom through the elementary entrance there. So that's Unalakleet Summer School. That'll be going on Monday through Thursday each week of July, starting this coming Monday, July 6th. All right. We'll continue on with Carly Simon and Anticipation.

Carly Simon in anticipation here on KNSA. Well, got a note from ADF&G for subsistence salmon fishing in subdistricts 5 and 6. Picked at 12:01 a.m. Wednesday, July 1st. Subdistricts 5 and 6 will open to beach same year. And that'll be going on in all freshwaters with non-retention of kings. Any king salmon caught while beach seining must be immediately returned to the water alive. Marine and fresh waters of sub-districts 5 and 6 will remain closed to gillnet fishing except in the Yenalfeet River upstream of the North River confluence, where set gillnets with a mesh size restricted to 4 inches or less are allowed to target non-salmon species. If you have any questions, you can contact Kevin Clark or Luke Hensley at NOME, and that's at number is 443-5167.

Maggie May there by Rod Stewart here on this Thursday morning. Well, it's about 10:35 and take a look at the birthday calendar for today. Today is Thursday, the 2nd day of July, one anniversary that's on the calendar for this date. And that is for the late Merlin and Velma Johnson happy anniversary there. Popsy, happy anniversary to you, late Merlin and Velma there. And that's the only entry for this date. And to those folks that are tuning in and have birthdays today, happy birthday to you. And also happy anniversary to the folks that have anniversaries also. Norton Sound Health Corporation is hiring personal care attendants. And starting pay is $25 an hour. Depends on experience. So, must be 18 years of age, have a diploma or GED, and be able to pass a background check and drug screen. Part-time, full-time, and relief positions available. The interested applicants should call Tricia Ivanoff for more information or fill out the Norton Sound Health Corporation job application and return it to recruiter at nortonnshcorp.org there. If you have any questions, you can contact 907-443-9603, coming from Norton Sound Health Corporation. And by now you probably know that beach seining is open in sub-districts 5 and 6 there. And it opened 12:01 a.m. Wednesday, July 1st. And they're saying, our ADF&G is saying, any King Salmon caught while beach seining must be returned immediately to the water alive there. Marine and fresh waters of sub-districts 5 and 6 will remain closed to gillnet fishing, except for in the Yenoki River. Upstream of the North River confluence, where set gillnets with a mesh size of 4 inches or less are allowed to target non-salmon species. So, yeah, you know, beaching is open. And, you know, I see people beaching already there and seeing it posted on social media, but good to see it there. And, you know, there was quite a bit of pinks yesterday jumping here near shore in the morning hours, but doesn't appear to be as many today or this morning. Okay, City of Yenoklete has large item pickup going on, and if you'd like to get on the list, give the city office a call at 907-624-3531 to get on the list. Please have all large items placed in an accessible location where equipment can safely reach them for pickup. 624-3531 with this for the city office there. And, you know, I was yesterday, you can see the works crew hauling them all, or hauling some large items there, and it's good to see that's hauling some of it out of town there. All right. Coming from UNC, Yenoklete Native Corporation, UNC office and fuel deliveries will be closed Friday, July 3rd. Garage and the new store will be open on July 3rd and closed on July 4th, so plan accordingly. All right. We'll continue off more music here on KNSA. And up next we have a song by Joan Baez and The Night They Drove Old Dixie Down.

sound, that's Grover Washington, and just the two of us here on KNSA. It's about 11 minutes before 11. Here's Gloria Gaynor, and I Will Survive.

we're going to cut a little early into that song. Gloria Gaynor and I Will Survive coming in at 8 minutes long, so we're not going to listen to the whole song. There, here's Cheryl Lynn and Got to Be Real.

Stone by Dr. Hook here on KNSA. This is Jerry here with you this morning here on this Thursday. Garrett will be with you here shortly, taking you to the 2 o'clock hour. I'll be signing off this morning with the Eagles and Hotel California. Have a good day and be safe out there.

Good morning, Cookie. We're on sound. That was Link Ray live with a rumble. This is Gary Beathard from now till 2 o'clock this afternoon. Thanks for tuning in. Let's take a look at the current conditions here in Euclid, updated by National Weather Service for 11 a.m. hour. Overcast, 58 degrees, winds out of the east at 8, visibility remains at 10 miles. And for today, mostly cloudy with a slight chance of thunderstorms, a chance of showers in the afternoon. Highs in upper 50s to mid 60s with light winds. And for tonight, a slight chance of thunderstorms in the evening, then mostly cloudy with a chance of showers. Lows around 50, north winds to 10. Take a look at the regional weather roundup. Updated by National Weather Service as well. Nome cloudy, 48 degrees, winds out of southwest at 3. And keep in mind this is for 11 a.m. hour. Gulliman cloudy, 55 degrees, winds out northwest at 5. Coy cloudy, 57 degrees, winds out north at 5. St. Michael is not available again still. And White Mountain, cloudy, 53 degrees. The winds were calm. Shaktula, cloudy, 58 degrees. The winds on north at 8. And over there in Kelte, cloudy, 61 degrees. Variable winds at 4. And down there in Anchorage, partly cloudy, 55 degrees. Winds on northwest at 4. And take a look at the tide tables for today. Over high tide at 12:05 p.m. this afternoon, 4.34 feet. And a low tide tonight at 10:53 p.m., 0.17 feet. And take a look at the marine weather forecast. Updated at 3:46 this morning, the zone area forecast for Cape Stevens and Moses Point out to 15 nautical miles. Today, winds at northeast. Northeast winds at 5 knots. The seas will be calm. Tonight, north winds at 10 knots. Seas will be calm. Tomorrow, Friday, north winds at 10 knots. Seas at 2 feet. Tomorrow night, Friday night, north winds at 20 knots. Seas at 4 feet. And for Saturday, north winds at 15 knots. Seas at 3 feet. Saturday night, northwest winds at 15 knots. Seas at 2 feet. And for Sunday, west winds at 10 knots. Seas at 2 feet. Up next can be Tom Jones and Tori Amos with I Just Want to Get Back With You. We'll go on then.

that was Pima Express with As Close As She Wants Me. And let's take a look at fuel announced here. In observance of the federal holiday for UNC office and fuel deliveries will be closed tomorrow, Friday, July 3rd. Garage and the new store will be open on July 3rd, but they'll be closed on July 4th. And Cumberland City Nuclear, this large item pickup need large items hauled away. If you'd like to have large items hauled, contact the city office at 907-624-3531 to get on the list. Please have all large items placed in an accessible location where equipment can safely reach them for pickup. And come from Alaska Parm Fishing Game, subsistence salmon fishing in sub-districts 5 and 6, effective 12:01 a.m. Wednesday, July 1st. Sub-districts 5 and 6, uniquely checked, will open to beach sand gear, restricted to 50 fathoms in length, 100 meshes in depth, and mesh size of 3.5 inches or less, in all fresh waters with non-retention of kings. Any king salmon caught while beach sandy must be returned immediately to the water unharmed. For any questions regarding this advisory announcement, you can call Nome Alaska Barn Fishing Game at 907-443-5167 or 1-800-560-2271. Up next will be John Fogerty with Deja Vu.

It's never too early for Halloween, right, folks? That was the Ramones with Pet Cemetery. And let's take a look at a few more announcements here. Come from Norton Sound Health Corporation. They're hiring personal care attendants, starting pay $25 an hour. 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Interested applicants should contact Trisha Ivanov for more information or fill out an NSHC job application and return it to recruiter at nshcorp.org, or you can fax to 907-443-208. And that one's a little cut off there. And for more information, you can contact them 907-443-9603. Norton Sound Health Corporation personal care attendants work in the homes of approved elders and individuals with disabilities, performing services such as housekeeping, shopping, laundry, personal hygiene, caregiver respite, individual living skills, and other duties. And come from Union Cleve Schools, tutoring began on June 29th. It is available June 29th through August 6th at the Union Cleve School. And tutoring services are provided at no cost. Elementary children, kindergarten through fifth grade, can receive tutoring, English literacy, and literacy comprehension. And also, come from Eagle School, summer school begins on July 6th through July 9th. That's going to be week 1, week 2, July 13th through July 16th. And week 3, July 20th through July 23rd. Week 4, July 27th through July 30th. Location is a third grade classroom. Teachers are Mr. Nick and Mrs. Brittany. Reading, writing, focus, daily art, and STEM activities, 9 a.m. to 1 p.m. for students entering grades 3rd and 4th, 11 a.m. to 1 p.m. for students entering grade 1st and 2nd. Lunch will not be provided, but snacks will. And for the 1 p.m. hour here in Euclid, overcast, 58 degrees, winds out of the east at 8. Visibility was at 10 miles for the 11 a.m. hour. All right, the next be the Eagles with a Witchy Woman.

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And do a few more announcements here. 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Come from the Stephen Clee. Reminder from the Stephen Clee, please dispose of all trash in the bins at the baler, not outside of the bins. There's a container at the baler for waste oil. They'd appreciate it if you can empty your waste oil into this container, then properly dispose of your trash container in the bins. And come from the Scalabs. Caleb Scholars Program. Applications are still open. Due date is July 15th, 13 days away from now. 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Continue this million-dollar quartet. Up next is Johnny Cash with Folsom Prison Blues.

was Don Cash, June, and Carter Cash, and Carl Perkins with The Old Account Was Settled Long Ago. That wraps up the Million Dollar Quartet, at least for now. Up next, it's going to be Mona Lisa by Carl Mann.

And that was Charlie Rich and the Gene Lurie Chorus with Lonely Weekends. Up next can be Dion with The Wanderer.

And that was Lynyrd Skynyrd with the Sweet Home Alabama. And let's take a look at the marine. Let's take a look at current conditions here in Euclid, updated by National Weather Service. For the 12 p.m. hour, overcast, 60 degrees, winds out east at 7. Visibility remains at 10 miles, and for today, mostly cloudy with a slight chance of thunderstorms. A chance of showers in the afternoon, highs in upper 50s to mid-60s. Light winds. And for tonight, a slight chance of thunderstorms this evening. Mostly cloudy with a chance of showers, lows around 50, north winds to 10. And take a look at the regional weather roundup, updated by National Weather Service as well. For the 12 p.m. hour, no rain, 50 degrees, winds out of the west at 4. Gulf and rain, 54 degrees, winds out of the west at 5. Coy cloudy, 60 degrees, winds on north at 5. St. Michael's not available still. White Mountain cloudy, 57 degrees, winds on northwest at 3. And Shaktula cloudy, 59 degrees. Winds on northeast at 7. Over there in Kel-Tag, partly cloudy, 64 degrees. Winds on northeast at 4. And down there in Anchorage, partly cloudy, 57 degrees. Winds on northwest at 5. And take a look at marine weather forecast. Zone area forecast for Cape Stevens and Moses Point out to 15 nautical miles. And for today, northeast winds at 5 knots, seas will be calm. Tonight, north winds at 10 knots, seas are calm. Tomorrow, Friday, north winds at 10 knots, seas at 2 feet. And for tomorrow night, Friday night, north winds at 20 knots, seas at 4 feet. And for Saturday, north winds at 15 knots, seas at 3 feet. Saturday night, north winds at 15 knots, seas at 2 feet. And for Sunday, west winds at 10 knots, seas at 2 feet. Up next can be Elvis Presley with Good Rockin' Tonight.

Deathless. 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

0: Breathless.
1: And that was Jerry Lewis once again with Breathless. And let's take a look at a few announcements here and come from a UNC garage. Empty propane tanks. Please return to the back of the garage. If you do not have transportation, you can call them and they can pick up the empty propane tanks. And come from Euclid Fire Department. Reminder to extinguish properly or extinguish your campfires, picnic flames, grills, stoves, candles, as well as your cigarette butts in order to prevent wildfires. Up next will be Elvis Presley to wrap up this $1 million quartet again with Don't Be Cruel.

And as Bob Seger, the rock and roll never forgets. And for the 12 p.m. hour here in Euclid, overcast, 60 degrees, the winds out east at 7, visibility at 10 miles for the 12 p.m. hour. And a reminder from the city of Euclid, please do not flush wipes despite being labeled flushable wipes, including baby makeup and cleaning wipes. Do not break down like toilet paper. They clog on pipes and cause sewer backups, disposable wipes, and the waste basket. Up next will be Billy Joel with It's Still Rock and Roll to Me.

And that was the Beach Boys with a Kokomo. And let's do the rest of the announcement here. Come from Mississippi Fleet. A reminder, crash helmets required over the age of 3, under the age of 18, and also for parental guardian responsibility. And reminder, the minor's parents or guardians cited for a violation of this is guilty of infraction, punishable by fine of $25 for a first offense, $50 for a second offense, $75 for a third offense, and $100 for a fourth offense, and each one thereafter. And also for Mississippi to underage driving and helmet violations. Many young residents are operating motor vehicles without helmets and speeding through town. Parents and guardians will be held liable for the actions of their children. The council determined with safety in mind that the parents and guardians of the children will first get an oral warning, a written warning, then fines per ordinance. Up next will be the Rolling Stones with a Jumpin' Jack Flash.

And there's another one, by Link Ray, and that song's called I'm From the World. And up next can be The Knack with My Sharona while we wait on the weather.

And that's Bruce Springsteen with Thunder Road. And let's take a look at the current conditions here in Euclid, updated by National Weather Service. For the 1 p.m. hour, partly cloudy, 64 degrees. The winds were calm. Visibility remains at 10 miles. And for today, mostly cloudy with a slight chance of thunderstorms, a chance of showers in the afternoon. Highs in the upper 50s to mid 60s with light winds. And for tonight, a slight chance of thunderstorms in the evening, mostly cloudy with a chance of showers, lows around 50, north winds 10. And take a look at your regional weather roundup, updated by National Weather Service as well. For the 1 p.m. hour, no rain, 50 degrees, winds out of the west at 5, Gulf and cloudy, 56 degrees, northwest winds at 3, Corrig mostly clear, 64 degrees, winds out of east at 3, St. Michael remains not available, White Mountain mostly cloudy, 58 degrees, winds out of south at 3, and Shaktula cloudy, 62 degrees, winds on north at 5. And northern Kelteg clear, 65 degrees, winds on northeast at 5. And down there in Anchorage, partly cloudy, 59 degrees, winds on northwest at 4. And take a look at the marine weather forecast for today and tomorrow. For today, northeast winds at 5 knots. The seas will be calm tonight. North winds at 10 knots. Seas are calm as well. For tomorrow, Friday, north winds at 10 knots. Seas at 2 feet. Friday night, tomorrow night, north winds at 20 knots. Seas at 4 feet. And keep in mind, this is a zone area. Forecast for Cape Stevens to Moses Point out to 15 nautical miles. And also had a reminder coming from UNC in observance of the federal holiday, the 4th of July Independence Day. UNC office and fuel deliveries are closed tomorrow, Friday, July 3rd. Garage and new store will be open on July 3rd and will be closed on the 4th of July on Independence Day on July 4th. And it's come from UNC there. I'm going to be Dion and the Belmonts with Teenager in Love.

That was the Beatles with Oh Darlin'. And a sick look at the birthday calendar for today, July 2nd. Happy anniversary to Jory and Gianna Peterson. Also, happy anniversary to Leighton Merlin and Velma Johnson. And for those of you who are not on a birthday calendar, have a birthday today, your anniversary, have a birthday to you, or happy anniversary to you on your special day. Had some anniversary greetings coming from Booty, and that's happy anniversary to Jory and Gianna Peterson, has come from Booty. Up next to me, Paul Anka with Puppy Love.

And that's Queen's Clearwater Revival with Have You Ever Seen the Rain? And I'm mixing me the Platters with the Great Pretender.

And that was Huey Piano Smith and his clowns with Rockin' Pneumonia and the Boogie Woogie Flu. Up next to me, Joni Mitchell with Big Yellow Taxi.

And that was a clash with Rudy Can't Fail. Also, I had an email here. Please wish my husband Albert Skews happy 15th anniversary to Laverne and Albert. And also happy anniversary to Gianna and Jory as well. And that's come from Laverne. I just redid the email here a little earlier. So, yes, happy anniversary to both the couples there. Up next will be Bob Dylan with All Along the Watchtower.

And that was Bob Dylan with All Along the Watchtower. This is the gear I've been doing since 11 o'clock this morning until now. And Jerry's here to take over from 2 o'clock to 4 o'clock this afternoon. Thanks for tuning in. I'll talk to you tomorrow. It's time today with Bob Dylan and the Times. They Are Changing, the live version of that. Thanks once again for tuning in. Here's Bob Dylan.

Sound here on this Thursday afternoon. Got a little bit of a light rain here in eastern Norton Sound. Getting some clouds from the east, but we got two fronts kind of making their way through our area this afternoon. Taking a look at that satellite loop this afternoon, got a low pressure center near the Chukchi Peninsula this afternoon, and it's bringing a front that extends all the way from Point Hope all the way down towards Nunavak Island, just north of Kuskokwim Bay. Meanwhile, over towards the western interior, there's part of a weak front there, kind of clash or bumping into this front that we have making its way through western Alaska and way over towards the east there, through the eastern interior. There are clouds firing up this afternoon. You can see them throughout much of the interior today. With that front making its way along the western part of the state this afternoon, there's been pretty steady rain that has been falling in Nome this afternoon, and it extends all the way from the southern Seward Peninsula coast there all the way down towards past the mouth of the Yukon. So it covers all of Norton, or all across Norton Sound farther out west this afternoon. Pretty consistent rain out that way. But here in eastern Norton Sound, we're getting occasional showers there. I seen some rain that was upriver, far over in the main river valley, finally made its way down. Scattered showers over towards the eastern interior as they fire up, and there's also some showers along the Alaska Peninsula, but mainly way out towards the west this afternoon. All right, let's take a look at the weather forecast for eastern Norton Sound and Lauderdale Hills for tonight. A slight chance of thunderstorms in the evening. Mostly cloudy with a chance of showers. Lows around 50, north winds to 10. Friday, mostly cloudy in the morning. Then becoming partly sunny, a chance of showers and a slight chance of thunderstorms. Highs in the 60s, northwest winds to 10. Friday night, mostly cloudy with a chance of showers and a slight chance of thunderstorms. Lows in the upper 40s to the lower 50s, north winds to 10. And for Independence Day, Saturday, partly sunny in the morning, then becoming mostly sunny, a chance of showers, highs in the 60s, northwest winds to 10. All right, we'll see if they have posted at 2 o'clock, and they haven't, so we'll get into the marine forecast. Zone area forecast for Cape Stevens to Moses Point out to 15 nautical miles. For tonight, north winds 10 knots, seas calm. Friday, north winds 10 knots, seas 2 feet. Friday night, north winds 20 knots, seas 4 feet. And for Saturday, north winds 15 knots, seas 3 feet. And taking a look at the tide, there was a high tide at noon. Next low tide will be at 10:53 this evening at 0.17. And Friday's high tide, 12:42 in the afternoon at 4.2 feet. Time now is almost 13 minutes after the hour, so we'll continue on with more music while we're waiting for the 2 o'clock conditions. Guns N' Roses up next with Knockin' on Heaven's Door.

Knocking on Heaven's Door here on KNSA. Let's take a look at the 2 o'clock conditions around the state. Where was cloudy, temperature at 34 degrees, wind from the north at 10, Gamble cloudy 39, north winds at 20, Kotzebue cloudy 58, north winds at 7. Nome has rain 49 degrees, west winds at 7, Point Hope clear at 41, north winds at 18, Sawunga cloudy 39, north winds at 15, gusting to 19. Shishmaref rain 44, northeast winds at 11, here at Genoa cloudy 60, east winds at 12, Golden cloudy 57, northwest winds at 4. Koyuk has clear skies, 66 degrees, southeast winds at 4, White Mountain cloudy 59 and calm. St. Michael is not reporting, Shachtlik cloudy 62 degrees, north winds at 5, and Norvik cloudy 64, variable winds at 4. Dillingham cloudy 53 degrees, variable winds at 3, King Salmon cloudy 54, north winds at 5. Togiak rain 51 degrees, southwest winds at 9. Aniak mostly cloudy 54, or make that 64, variable winds at 4. Bethel cloudy 55, west winds at 10. Cape Romanzoff rain at 45 degrees, north winds at 13. St. Mary's. St. Mary's cloudy 57 degrees, southwest winds at 7. And Mountain Village cloudy 57 degrees and calm. For the interior, Fairbanks, rain 66 degrees, west winds at 12, Galena, mostly cloudy 67, east winds at 4, Caltech clear 66 and calm. McGrath has clear skies 62 degrees, Minnana clear at 71, Tanana mostly cloudy at 72, and Ruby mostly cloudy at 64 degrees, really calm in the interior. Down in Anchorage, mostly clear 59 degrees, northwest winds at 7, Palmer, mostly cloudy, 62, variable winds at 3, Soldotna clear at 60 degrees, west winds at 9. Juneau has rain 51 degrees, east winds at 8, and Sitka, cloudy 58 degrees, winds from the west at 6. And back here at Juneau, cloudy 60 degrees, east winds at 12, and visibility is at 10 miles this afternoon. It's about 21 minutes after the hour of 2 o'clock.

That's Ariana Grande, Hate That I Made You Love Me, here on KNSA. Note from UNC and UNC office and fuel deliveries will be closed tomorrow, Friday, July 3rd. And the garage and new store will be open on July 3rd and closed on July 4th. So UNC office and fuel deliveries are closed for tomorrow, but the garage and new store will be open on the 3rd and closed on the 4th there. All right. And also, excuse me, and also, you know, summer school is set to begin. It'll be starting next week, July 6th through July 9th. And each week thereafter, it'll be running Monday through Thursday for the month of July. And reading and writing focused, daily art and STEM activities, 9 a.m. to 1 will be students entering grades 3 and 4, 11 a.m. to 1 students, it's for students entering grades 1 and 2. And lunch will not be provided, snacks will. And it'll be over at the third grade classroom. That'll be for summer school. There you can go through the elementary entrance. All right. Here's hot chocolate, and everyone's a winner.

group called Hot Chocolate there, and everyone's a winner. It's about 27 minutes before the hour, 3 o'clock. Next, we have a song by Somber, and the song is called Home Wrecker.

Somber and Homewrecker here on KMSA. Coming from AD up in Gia Nome is subsistence salmon fishing in subdistricts 5 and 6 at Shark Tulik and Yenola Creek. And effective 12:01 a.m. Wednesday, July 1st, subsistence subdistricts 5 and 6 will open to beach seine gear. They'll be open to beach seine gear there, restricted to 50 fathoms and mesh size 3.5 inches or less. That's for all freshwaters with non-retention of kings, and any kings caught must be returned to the water. And for marine and freshwaters in subdistricts 5 and 6, they will remain closed to gillnet fishing except for the Yenola Creek River upstream of the North River confluence. There, or set to gillnet with a mesh size are restricted to 4 inches or less. And they're going to be targeting non-salmon species, but beach seining is open in subdistricts 5 and 6, Shark Tulik and Yenola Creek. All right, we'll continue with more music here on KNSA.

group AC/DC is Australia's best export there. Sure is a beautiful afternoon there, you know, even though we got some clouds and occasional showers here, but it sure is a calm day out in the sound there. You can even look farther out towards the west. Look like it's glass calm over that way, or down towards Southern Norton Sound. Kind of hard to tell from getting that depth or how far it is from sitting this close to the ocean there, but sure is a nice day, and it's pretty calm here in Eastern Norton Sound. Well, Norton Sound Health Corporation is hiring personal care attendants and must be at least 18 years of age, have a diploma or GED, and be able to pass a background check and drug screen. 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Okay, and up next we have a song by the Kid Laroi and Miley Cyrus, Without You.

Lady Gaga and Abracadabra here on KNSA. The Caleb Scholars Program application period is open. It'll be open through July 15th. It will fall on a Wednesday. And eligibility requirements, Alaska Inuit, tribally enrolled or direct descendants from Norton Sound, Northwest Arctic, or Arctic Slope regions. 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Also part of the Caleb Scholars program is the tutors, and this program is brought to you with support from the Caleb Scholars program. Tutors are for elementary children K through 5, kindergarten through 5th grade. They can receive tutoring in English reading and literacy comprehension. Tutors are age 14 and up, and they'll be available through August 6th at the Unalakleet School. Tutoring services are provided at no cost, so that's part of the Caleb Scholars program there. All right, here's Neil Young and the Heart of Gold.

Neil Young and Heart of Gold here on KNSA. You know, the World Cup is going on right now, and yesterday, the U.S. was playing Bosnia and Herzegovina there. And according to what I heard, this is kind of secondhand news to me, but I heard that was probably one of the most watched sporting events ever. So it was a surprise to me. I mean, I don't have no numbers, but I was hearing that was secondhand news. So I can't confirm it, but I just thought I'd pass it on because, you know, the World Cup is going on there, and we've been kind of watching it every day. And some of the games we probably don't watch the whole match, or, you know, but you know, it's been pretty interesting. And everybody, I mean, this is a most watched sporting events for many, many people there. But it's pretty good to tune it in once in a while. All right, coming from Norton Sound Seafood Products is text messaging. And if you'd like to receive messages from NSSP, you can text NSSP to number 888-514-1290. And you will get updates that will include fishery opening information, tender vessel announcements, plant and vine station announcements, and other fishery-related information. So NSSP to 888-514-1290. Here's Steely Dan and Reeling in the Years.

That was Steamy Dan and Reeling in the Years here on KNSA. Well, tomorrow the UNC office and fuel deliveries will be closed. It'll be a Friday, July 13. However, their garage and new store open will be on July 3rd, and they will be closed on July 4th. All right, I'm actually have a song by Pink Panthers and Zara Larson. The song is called Stateside.

0: same.
1: That's Pink Panthers and Zara Larson with a song called Stateside, and AT40's ranking that at number one this week. All right, here are the Eurythmics, and Sweet Dreams Are Made of This.

So your rhythmic sense. Sweet dreams are made of this here on KSA. Let's take a look at the weather. We've got a satellite loop this afternoon, and there's a low pressure center spinning up near the Chukchi Sea and the Bering Strait this afternoon, bringing a front that extends all the way from Point Hope down to Nunavak Island. And with that, it's a counterclockwise flow. It's been bringing pretty consistent rain over towards the Nome area this afternoon and parts of the southern Seward Peninsula. Meanwhile, over towards the interior, there was clear skies this morning, but clouds are building up throughout the interior. Look like it's starting to fire up there in a lot of places.

lows for tonight, a slight chance of thunderstorms in the evening, mostly cloudy with a chance of showers. Lows around 50, north winds to 10. Friday, mostly cloudy in the morning, then becoming partly sunny, a chance of showers and a slight chance of thunderstorms. Highs in the 60s, northwest winds to 10. Friday night, mostly cloudy with a chance of showers and a slight chance of thunderstorms. Lows in the upper 40s to lower 50s, north winds to 10. And for Independence Day, Saturday, partly sunny in the morning, then becoming mostly sunny. A chance of showers, highs in the 60s, northwest winds to 10. And here are the 3 o'clock conditions around the state. Bear is cloudy, 34 degrees, north winds at 10. Gamble, cloudy, 39, north winds at 21. Cotsonville, cloudy, 60 degrees, north winds at 8. Nome, rain, 50 degrees, west winds at 6. Point Hope, clear, 40 degrees, north winds at 20. Sabunga, cloudy, 40 degrees, north winds at 13. Shishmaref, rain, 44, northeast winds at 13. Here at Genoclete, make that mostly cloudy, 60 degrees, west winds at 4. Gallivan, cloudy, 59, northwest winds at 5. Coyote, clear, 67, variable winds at 4. White Mountain, cloudy, 60 degrees, calm, and St. Michael's not reporting still. Shaktolik, mostly clear, 64, northwest winds at 4. Norbert, cloudy, 67, east winds at 7. Dillingham, mostly cloudy, 54 degrees, north winds at 7. King Salmon's reporting cloudy skies, 56 degrees, northwest winds at 6. Togiak, cloudy, 53, south winds at 10. Aniak, mostly cloudy, 62, northeast winds at 3. Bethel, cloudy, 56, northwest winds at 9. Cape Romanzoff, rain, 46 degrees, north winds at 11. St. Mary's, cloudy, 59, southwest winds at 7. Mountainville is cloudy, 58, southwest winds at 7. For the interior, Fairbanks, mostly cloudy at 72 degrees, west winds at 6. I'll make that 7. Galena, clear 67 degrees, southeast winds at 5. Caltag, mostly clear 68 and calm. McGrath, clear 66 degrees, variable winds at 3. Nenana, clear at 73 and calm. Tanana, mostly cloudy, 72, variable winds at 4. And Ruby, mostly clear 69, variable winds at 5. Anchorage, mostly clear, 61 degrees, northwest winds at 6. Palmer, mostly cloudy at 64, southeast winds at 6. And Soldotna, partly cloudy, 61 degrees, northwest winds at 7. Juneau has rain, 51 degrees, east winds at 8. And Sitka, cloudy, 57 degrees, winds are from the southwest at 6. And back here at Genoclete, mostly cloudy skies, 60 degrees, west winds at 4. And visibility is at 10 miles this afternoon as a boat is leaving port right now. I think I know who it is, too. All right. Taking a look at the marine forecast, zone area forecast for Cape Stevens, the boat's pointed out to 15 nautical miles. And for today, northeast winds 5 knots, seas calm. Tonight, north winds 10 knots, seas calm. Friday, north winds 10 knots, seas 2 feet. Friday night, north winds 20 knots, seas 4 feet. And for Saturday, north winds 15 knots, seas 3 feet. And tide, the low tide, our tide is going out. Low tide will be at 10:53 this evening at 0.17. And Friday's high tide will be at 12:42 in the afternoon at 4.2 feet. And the time right now is about almost 13 minutes after the hour of 3 o'clock here on this Thursday. Thanks for tuning in. And a reminder from UNC that the UNC office and fuel deliveries will be closed tomorrow, Friday, July 3rd. However, the garage and new store will be open on July 3rd and closed on the 4th. All right. Here are the Fabulous Thunderbirds and Tough Enough.

was AC/DC and Highway to Hell here on KNC. It's about 19 minutes after the hour of 3 o'clock. We'll continue on with more music. Van Halen is up next with Finish What You Started.

That was Morris Coffee, a song called Don't Cry. Before that, we had the song called Goodbye here on KNSA. Hope you folks are enjoying your afternoon here on this Thursday before we head into the 4th of July weekend. You know, being out there earlier, you know, after it rained, or right before it rained, I was riding around through town, and there's a lot of bugs. There seemed like there was a lot of bugs out there, and you can feel them hitting your face as you're driving along, but you know, I guess it is the right temperature and humidity for them to be out and about there. And I also heard there was a bunch of them up on the hill, too. So, a buggy day it is, I guess. But, you know, I believe it's the weather there. But anyway, weather and humidity. All right, the summer school is set to begin. It'll be beginning next week. July 6th through the 9th there, that's the week one there, and each week following that throughout the month of July, they'll be, it'll be going Monday through Thursday each following week, and that's Eno Cleet Summer School. It'll be held at the third grade classroom. Entrance will be at the elementary entrance, and it'll be reading and writing focused, daily art and STEM activities. From 9 to 1, it'll be for students entering grades 3 and 4. From 11 to 1, it'll be students entering grades 1 and 2. Lunch will not be provided, but snacks will. So, that'll be starting next week, July 6th through the 9th, and each week after that, Monday through Thursday for that month of July. All right, here's Robert Gregory and Knuckling Winga.

0: Hey, Henry, do you think there are aliens way out there in space?
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0: Craig.
1: No way, John Wayne. I'm not afraid. 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
0: Rich and Craig and Aliens and Commodity here on KNSA. It's about 3:36 and time to take a look at the birthday calendar for today. And today is Thursday, the 2nd day of July. And we have three anniversaries on this date. The anniversary is for the late Merlin and Velma Johnson. Also, Jory and Gianna Peterson, and also for Albert and Laverne Sakuth. Happy anniversary to you all, and to those folks that are tuned in, happy anniversary to you, and also happy anniversary to the folks that have anniversaries also. Got an anniversary greeting coming from Booney, and he says happy birthday to Jory and Gianna there. And got an email from Laverne, and she says, please wish my husband, Albert Sakias, a happy 15th anniversary. Love his wife and family. Happy anniversary to Gianna and Jory as well. And that's coming from Laverne and Sakias. All right. Thanks for tuning in this afternoon, as we are heading to the 4 o'clock hour. UNC office and fuel deliveries will be closed tomorrow, Friday. However, the garage and new store will be open on July 3rd and closed on July 4th, and that's coming from UNC. Coming from Norton Sound Health Corporation, they are hiring personal care attendants and must be at least 18 years of age, have a diploma or GED, and be able to pass a background check and drug screen. 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And coming from Smokey Robinson is, you've really got a hold on me.

0: Soft Cell and song called Tainted Love with song called Where Did Our Love Go here on KNSA. About 15 minutes before the hour, 4 o'clock, here's Sophie Tucker and Best Friend.
1: I'll keep loving you way past 65. 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

65. We made a language for our two. We don't need to describe.

Swamps of Jupiter here on KSA, here on this calm Thursday afternoon. Thanks for tuning in, and we'll take one last look at the weather forecast for Eastern Norton Sound and the Lando Hills. Updated at 3:47 this afternoon here on this Thursday. For tonight, a slight chance of thunderstorms in the evening, mostly cloudy with a chance of showers, lows around 50, northwest winds to 10, becoming west late in the night. And for Friday, mostly cloudy in the morning, then becoming partly sunny, a chance of showers and a slight chance of thunderstorms, highs in the mid-60s to lower 70s, northwest winds 5 to 15. For Friday night, mostly cloudy in the evening, then becoming partly cloudy, a chance of showers in the evening, a slight chance of thunderstorms, lows in the upper 40s to lower 50s, northwest winds 5 to 15. For Independence Day Saturday, partly sunny with a slight chance of showers in the morning, then mostly sunny with a chance of showers in the afternoon. Highs in the mid-60s to lower 70s, northwest winds to 10. And we'll be signing off this afternoon with Uncle Cracker and Nobody's Sad on a Saturday night. Have a good day and be safe out there.